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Did you see the video that Kane Brown and his wife posted with their kids going through that drive-through zoo feeding the ostriches? 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

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Still waiting on you and your grandpa.

woke all alone one Sunday morning with this song stuck in my head. And in that moment, something or someone spoke to me. They said there was still a verse that needed to be written for this song. 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
1: He's a ranch hand in a pinch, man. 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
9: 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Hi, this is John, and happy Father's Day. You're listening to Rise Up Country. It's where we meet every Sunday morning to get our weekly dose of inspiration and a message of hope. Today, I'm going to be sharing some of the stories that you've called in and shared with us. Coming up this hour, you're going to hear from Shaboozy, Harper Grace, Cole Swindell, and Tim McGraw sharing some of their favorite stories about their dad. If you've got one of those memories you want to share with us about your dad, give me a call at 844-717-7774.
10: I

0: Holmes and Eric Church does to me. Good morning. Thanks for calling Rise Up Country. I want to hear your story about your dad.
1: There's a police officer down here in Salem, Missouri. He's very well respected among the community because I've got out and talked to people and everything else. Well, it's fortunate because of the fact that he also happens to be my dad.
2: Great.
1: But whenever you can go out amongst people that he's even arrested and they'll stand up for him with not knowing that I'm his son, that alone tells you something about a man. You know, not only is he just the person that you could really model your life after, yeah, he's a hero, and just I've had a lot of people say that, yeah, they don't know what he's going to do if he'd ever leave the area.
0: You know, in life, it's how they remember you, isn't it? Here's Rascal Flatts.

0: Happy Father's Day. You're listening to Rise Up Country. Had a chance to sit down with this guy. Love him. Shaboozy. And buddy, I got to tell you, when you think about your family coming from Nigeria and then you having the success that you're having, isn't it just the American dream?
1: Yeah, you know, I think my dad coming here was always, that was always what he kind of instilled. And I know he spoke and expounded on it a bunch. Like, I just remember him always, honestly, I think that may be the word he said the most is the American dream. Huh. And he was just talking about coming to a place where there's opportunity for those that work hard. And even if you know, there's adversity and there's challenges, but that's what makes the reward even that much more, much more sweeter. So I'm really, really, really blessed to have parents that, worked extremely hard and just instilled that on me, instilled that, hey, at the end of the day, it's your job to take care of yourself. It's your job to take care of your family. It's your job to, make sure your dreams don't die with you, So I know my dad, he had a lot of dreams and I feel like I took it and ran with it.
0: Man, and we're glad he did. What a talent. Here's Shaboozy teaming up with Jelly Roll. They even won a Grammy for this one. Amen.
2: On a lost and lonely highway, paying for my sins. If you ever saw me out last Friday, I ain't getting in.

0: Good morning. Thanks for calling Rise Up Country. And Daddy, I guess you went through a divorce, but if it wasn't for your kids, who knows what would have happened to you?
1: Just want to let the people out there that are listening know that my heroes are my children. The strength that they've shown through the times that their mother and I have put them through, the courage is quite remarkable. I'm blown away by how resilient they are at such a young age, at 3, 6, and 7, to have gone through what they had to go through, being packed up and moved to a different place, different schools, having to try and make different friends and things of that nature. But I also wanted to let you know that sometimes our faith can be shaken to the very core of our being. But during the time, I was never closer to God. And I know that if it weren't for God having my back and the strength that my children were able to show me, I would have never made it through.

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0: I gotta tell you, being a daddy for me, that ain't a bad life. That was Thomas Rhett and Jordan Davis. You're listening to the Rise Up Father's Day special. I met this special young lady, Harper Grace, up in Nashville, and her daddy was in the room. And this guy has gone on so many mission trips, spreading the word of the Lord all over the world. And I told Harper, I go, oh my gosh, compared to your family, I feel absolutely pathetic.
1: Oh my gosh, no. I believe that you are anyone's suit to serve in any way, in any capacity. It doesn't even have to be something extreme like going to another country. But yeah, very grateful to have grown up in that sort of family. We did mission work. My dad is a senior construction manager, so he builds houses. And growing up, he helped build a church in like an inner city within Dallas and worked with the ministry in Dallas. And then I would volunteer a lot with them, of just helping the kids in that area. And then that branched out into building water wells and churches in Uganda. But we were partnered with different ministries as well, like nonprofits. But my really big dream and piece of my heart is actually to build my own orphanage in Africa one day. So hoping that music will lead to an opportunity of actually doing that.
0: Paying it forward, what a heart, huh? Here's Harper Grace, if Daddy says no.
1: You

0: Good morning. Thanks for calling Rise Up Country. I want to hear your Father's Day story.
1: I can't believe I actually got tears in my eyes right now. Sorry.
0: That's okay. You go right ahead.
1: He was very special. He was born on Thanksgiving Day, and I was born on Thanksgiving Day as his birthday present from my mother.
0: Wow.
1: She couldn't make it to the store, and she was making pumpkin pies for the next day, and she waited until after midnight so I would be born on Thanksgiving Day. And she held me back. And so we shared a very special time because we shared our birthdays together for years.
0: Gosh, it sounds like you had an incredible bond with your dad.
1: We did. I tell you what, I'm a singer-songwriter, and I would wake him up any time of the night or morning and play a song that I wrote, and he'd cry. He said, "Oh, that's beautiful. Well, that's so beautiful."
0: That's great.
1: And, he was a good support, you know, and he was my rock.
0: Well, when I think of my little girl and I hear this song, it just makes me tear up. Here's Trace Adkins. You're going to miss this.

0: Coming up next on the Rise Up Father's Day special, Cole Swindell is going to tell us the meaning behind his song, You Should Be Here.
1: If you've got a message of hope, dial 844-717-7774. Rise up.
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their dad, and I bet you do too. I'd love to hear it. Everybody needs a laugh, right? Give me a call at 844-717-7774. Here's Tracy Lawrence, Lessons Learned. I was

0: You're listening to the Rise Up Father's Day Special, taking your calls, stories about your daddy. You know, if you've lost a dad, then this day sometimes can be a little bit tough. I know it is for Cole Swindell, and that's the reason he wrote the song, You Should Be Here.
1: It's still, you know, hard to believe, I think, just because we were in, you know, a distance. I was always on the phone, and I saw him here and there, but, you know, 7 hours away and me on the road all the time. It was, you know, and I regret that now, you know, but there's nothing. He was so proud, like people telling me how proud that he was of me. I mean, that just makes me, I'm like, all right, that's enough. You know, no matter, he was proud of me. That's all. People live their whole lives trying to, you know, hope their parents are paying that. But no, I'm just saying that's that's how it was for me. So you wonder what you do until you're there, and there ain't nothing else you can do but either back down and try to take care of your folks and everybody around you, you know, try to make the best of yourself.
2: It's perfect outside. It's like God let me dial up the weather.

0: 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And I remember when my son Johnny was younger, he was getting those teenage years, being really belligerent. And I held him down and I said, buddy, no matter what you do, all your friends are going to run away, but I'm always going to be here and I am always going to love you.
1: I've got a story that I'd like to share with you about our youngest son. I'd call it 5 hours later. And it has to do with him growing up with two loving parents, been married 36 years, New Year's Day, got into trouble, got put into kind of juvenile jail for 2 weeks.
0: Wow.
1: Got out of that, told us on the way home, I've seen the error of my ways. That'll never happen again. 5 hours later, Metro had him pulled over on the side of the road for stealing his brother's ID in one of our cars. That got him in foster care for about a year. But today, he is wonderful. He's well. He's working. And this coming Monday, we'll have him married off to the love of his life. His life is good. He's loving Jesus. So there you go.
0: I got sent home.

0: That was George Strait, Love Without End. Well, what if you're growing up in a house and you don't have a daddy? Where do you go? Who do you turn to? Well, Tim McGraw's got a great story about it coming up next on Rise Up Country.
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4: 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Keith Urban talks about a battle his dad went through, and Lainey Wilson says, "Thank God my daddy taught me this."

0: Rise up, country. It's Father's Day. I want to hear your story.
1: Yeah, this is Candy. I just wanted to give a little thank you to my dad. 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

0: Coming up next is our tribute to the men and women who serve our country and keep us safe. 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
6: 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It's Big D and Bubba. Well, their accolades speak for themselves. The National Law Journal and Trial Lawyer Magazine have named Godarzi & Young the number one 18-wheeler trucking law firm in the entire nation.
7: What's great is that Godarzi & Young stand ready to fight for the victims of serious motor vehicle and trucking accidents. 99% of their cases settle because the insurance industry knows the reputation of Godarzi & Young. They know their results. 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

woke all alone one Sunday morning with this song stuck in my head. And in that moment, something or someone spoke to me. 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
5: 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All right, now here we go. June's here, hot weather, and now your air conditioning is earning its keep, isn't it? 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That's okay. We're going to get you back in the comfort lane at Good Brothers Heating and Air. Now, if you need them, give them a call. 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

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Front page obituary. 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He left his fortune to some guy he barely knew. 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
9: 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That's okay. We're going to

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